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1: ABC News, I'm Wayne Cabot. Talk of a deal on ending the war is so far just that. After President Trump said both sides were close. Now about Iran, here's ABC's Lama Hassan in London.
2: The president striking a different tone on Truth Social, saying that negotiations towards a deal with Iran are constructive, but both sides must take their time and get it right. So as of right now, there is no official deal yet, but there does seem to be significant movement that the U.S. and Iran are walking towards a two-step interim agreement.
1: A crack has turned up in that bulging tank at an aerospace company in Garden Grove outside of L.A. No sign of a leak gives hope that the contents may have turned into a solid and that the tank might not blow. Closest finish in Indy race history, Felix Rosenquist, the winner, holding off David Malukas by just 0.02 of a second. This is ABC News.
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4: Here's the brief weatherology forecast for the Albert Lea area. Partly cloudy skies tonight with a chance of thunderstorms. Lows level off around 58. South winds 8 to 15 miles per hour. Chance of thunderstorms tomorrow. Daytime highs approaching 84. Mainly sunny skies. Slight chance of rain showers tomorrow night. Lows around 60. I'm meteorologist Laura Lockwood on 94.9 The Breeze. Currently 82.
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1: ABC News, I'm Wayne Cabot. There are now 900 suspected cases in a growing Ebola outbreak that has killed more than 115 people in Central Africa.
2: U.S. officials say they are aggressively trying to contain the largest Ebola outbreak in 10 years and stop it from coming into America. A disaster resistant response team is now on the ground in the Democratic Republic of Congo and Uganda.
1: ABC foreign correspondent Lama Hassan. Since President Trump said that a deal is near to end the Iran war, he's now posted on Truth Social that he doesn't want to rush into a deal. And the advisor to Iran's supreme leader says that Iran has the legal right to manage the Strait of Hormuz. There's a crack in a bulging tank filled with a toxic chemical outside of L.A., but there's no leak, which raises hope that the tank won't blow or cause an environmental catastrophe. This Memorial Day weekend, there remain 11 survivors of Pearl Harbor, the oldest, 106. This is ABC News.
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4: Here's the brief. Weatherology forecast for the Albert Lea area. Partly cloudy skies tonight with a chance of thunderstorms. Lows level off around 58. South winds 8 to 15 miles per hour. Chance of thunderstorms tomorrow. Daytime highs approaching 84. Mainly sunny skies. Slight chance of rain showers tomorrow night. Lows around 60. I'm meteorologist Laura Lockwood on 94.9 The Breeze. Currently 82.
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0: Dua Lipa, Dance the Night. I've got Mr. Big and Paula Abdul before we end the hour.
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1: ABC News, I'm Wayne Cabot. It's only talk, nothing concrete, but news that Iran and the U.S. are closer to a deal on reopening the strait and getting Iran to hand over its highly enriched uranium has oil lower by 5%. Bullets flew tonight outside of a Congolese hospital at the center of the worst Ebola outbreak in 10 years. People demanding the bodies of loved ones. 900 cases now suspected, 115 deaths. A bulging chemical tank in Orange County, California seems to be less likely to blow. Now that a crack has emerged, Fire Chief T.J. McGovern says that could be a good thing. Felix Rosenquist takes the Indy 500 by passing David Malukas on the last turn of the very last lap to win by 2/100ths of a second. And that is the tightest margin in Indy history. This is ABC News.
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3: Here's the brief. Weatherology forecast for the Albert Lea area. Partly cloudy skies tonight with a chance of thunderstorms. Lows level off around 58. South winds 8 to 15 miles per hour. Chance of thunderstorms tomorrow. Daytime highs approaching 84. Mainly sunny skies. Slight chance of rain showers tomorrow night. Lows around 60. I'm meteorologist Laura Lockwood on 94.9 The Breeze. Currently 82.
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1: ABC News, I'm Wayne Cabot. The rumblings of a deal enough to send oil futures lower, Brent crude back below $100 a barrel. 5% on the news that Iran and the U.S. are close to a deal on reopening the strait and getting Iran to hand over its highly enriched uranium. Another night in evacuation centers in Garden Grove, California, outside L.A. The crack that turned up in the huge bulging chemical tank could be a good thing. There's no sign of a leak, and there's hope that the contents have turned into a solid, and maybe the tank won't blow.
2: For days, officials have feared
1: the human eye could not have called this finish in Indy. Felix Rosenquist took the Indy 500, passing David Malukas on the last turn of the last lap to win by 0.02 seconds.
3: There was some wheel banging and some tire marks on the side pods, which is cool, but no one ended in the wall, and I think that's why it turned out to be such a great finish and such a show for the fans.
1: Closest finish in Indy race history. This is ABC News.
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5: Here's the Breeze weatherology forecast for the Albert Lea area. Mainly cloudy overnight with a chance for storms. Lows around 58, south winds 8 to 15 miles per hour. Chance of thunderstorms Monday 84. Slight chance for storms Monday night. Lows dip down to about 60, mainly clear skies. I'm meteorologist Laura Lockwood on 94.9 The Breeze. Currently 62.
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Going to a cookout later on today. What are the side dishes that you're going to be having? I'll tell you what some people around the country are going to have after we hear from the Cranberries. Right now, Teddy Swims in Lose Control.

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1: ABC News, I'm Wayne Cabot. Iran throwing cold water on a purported deal to end the war with the U.S., reasserting a legal right to manage the Strait of Hormuz. President Trump, after saying that a deal was near, is now saying he doesn't want to rush things. He wants to get it right. And he wants that ballroom, citing the latest shooting outside the White House. ABC Selena Wang.
2: The president, who is facing backlash from even within his own party for his $1 billion request in taxpayer money for the White House complex, saying it goes to show how important it is for all future presidents to get what will be the most safe and secure space of its kind ever built in Washington, D.C.
1: A crack in a chemical tank, usually a bad thing, maybe not, though, in the case of a bulging tank of toxic chemical outside L.A. The crack may be enough to relieve pressure and hopefully get tens of thousands back in their homes. They've been out since Friday. This is ABC News.
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4: Here's the Breeze weatherology forecast for the Albert Lea area. Mainly cloudy overnight with a chance for storms. Lows are on 58, south winds 8 to 15 miles per hour. Chance of thunderstorms Monday 84. Slight chance for storms Monday night. Lows dip down to about 60, mainly clear skies. I'm meteorologist Laura Lockwood on 94.9 The Breeze. Currently 62.
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1: ABC News, I'm Wayne Cabot. The rumblings of a deal enough to send oil futures lower, Brent crude back below $100 a barrel. 5% on the news that Iran and the U.S. are close to a deal on reopening the strait and getting Iran to hand over its highly enriched uranium. Another night in evacuation centers in Garden Grove, California, outside L.A. The crack that turned up in the huge, bulging chemical tank could be a good thing. There's no sign of a leak, and there's hope that the contents have turned into a solid, and maybe the tank won't blow.
2: For days, officials have feared...
1: The human eye could not have called this finish in Indy. Felix Rosenquist took the Indy 500, passing David Malukas on the last turn of the last lap to win by 0.02 seconds.
3: There was some wheel banging and some tire marks on the side pods, which is cool, but no one ended in the wall, and I think that's why it turned out to be such a great finish and such a show for the fans.
1: Closest finish in Indy race history. This is ABC News.
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5: Here's the Breeze weatherology forecast for the Albert Lea area. Mainly cloudy overnight with a chance for storms. Lows around 58, south winds 8 to 15 miles per hour. Chance of thunderstorms Monday 84. Slight chance for storms Monday night. Lows dip down to about 60, mainly clear skies. I'm meteorologist Laura Lockwood on 94.9 The Breeze. Currently 62.
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Alex Warren with Ordinary. I'm John Laurenti. One of my favorite directors is Quentin Tarantino. I have loved pretty much all of his movies. And he doesn't take any guff from anybody, including

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So go ahead, listen, and smile. 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
1: ABC News, I'm Wayne Cabot. Iran throwing cold water on a purported deal to end the war with the U.S., reasserting a legal right to manage the Strait of Hormuz. President Trump, after saying that a deal was near, is now saying he doesn't want to rush things. He wants to get it right. And he wants that ballroom, citing the latest shooting outside the White House. ABC Selena Wang.
2: The president, who is facing backlash from even within his own party for his $1 billion request in taxpayer money for the White House complex, saying it goes to show how important it is for all future presidents to get what will be the most safe and secure space of its kind ever built in Washington, D.C.
1: A crack in a chemical tank, usually a bad thing, maybe not, though, in the case of a bulging tank of toxic chemical outside L.A. The crack may be enough to relieve pressure and hopefully get tens of thousands back in their homes. They've been out since Friday. This is ABC News.
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4: Here's the Breeze weatherology forecast for the Albert Lea area. Mainly cloudy overnight with a chance for storms. Lows around 58, south winds 8 to 15 miles per hour. Chance of thunderstorms Monday 84. Slight chance for storms Monday night. Lows dip down to about 60, mainly clear skies. I'm meteorologist Laura Lockwood on 94.9 The Breeze. Currently 62.
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1: ABC News, I'm Wayne Cabot. The rumblings of a deal enough to send oil futures lower, Brent crude back below $100 a barrel. 5% on the news that Iran and the U.S. are close to a deal on reopening the strait and getting Iran to hand over its highly enriched uranium. Another night in evacuation centers in Garden Grove, California, outside L.A. The crack that turned up in the huge bulging chemical tank could be a good thing. There's no sign of a leak, and there's hope that the contents have turned into a solid, and maybe the tank won't blow.
2: For days, officials have feared
1: the human eye could not have called this finish in Indy. Felix Rosenquist took the Indy 500, passing David Malukas on the last turn of the last lap to win by 2/100ths of a second.
3: There was some wheel banging and some tire marks on the side pods, which is cool, but no one ended in the wall, and I think that's why it turned out to be such a great finish and such a show for the fans.
1: Closest finish in Indy race history. This is ABC News.
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5: Here's the Breeze weatherology forecast for the Albert Lea area. Mainly cloudy overnight with a chance for storms. Lows around 58, south winds 8 to 15 miles per hour. Chance of thunderstorms Monday 84. Slight chance for storms Monday night. Lows dip down to about 60, mainly clear skies. I'm meteorologist Laura Lockwood on 94.9 The Breeze. Currently 62.
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I don't think Michael Jackson's biopic will continue to be number one, especially this weekend, because we just got our first new Star Wars movie in 7 years. I'll tell you all about it after we hear from Peter Cetera. Right now, it's Charles Kelly and Maren Morris with Can't Be Alone Tonight.

0: Ed Sheeran with Camera. That does it for me. I'm John Laurenti. Do me a favor. Sometime today, especially at 3 o'clock in the afternoon when you're at a cookout or maybe at home, take a moment to remember those who gave their lives so we can have the freedoms we can enjoy today in America. Have a good Memorial Day.
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1: ABC News, I'm Brian Clark. The Saturday shooting near the White House renewed the administration's push to spend $1 billion on renovations to the complex, says ABC's Hannah Batah.
2: President Trump is using this latest incident to argue his controversial White House ballroom is necessary. And overnight, the Justice Department revealing just how secure the ballroom will be, saying the roof will include a drone port and key location for rooftop snipers who will protect the White House and the entire Washington, D.C. area, and will be hermetically sealed.
1: Today, the president will mark Memorial Day with a wreath laying at Arlington National Cemetery. Over the weekend, he said a deal to end the war with Iran was largely negotiated, but he also said there's no rush on coming to an agreement as the Strait of Hormuz remains closed. Crews in Southern California continue to monitor the cracks in a chemical tank in Garden Grove as they try to prevent an explosion or significant leak. Over 50,000 people have evacuated. This is ABC News.
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4: Here's The Breeze weatherology forecast for the Albert Lea area. Mainly cloudy overnight with a chance for storms. Lows around 58, south winds 8 to 15 miles per hour. Chance of thunderstorms Monday, 84. Slight chance for storms Monday night. Lows dip down to about 60, mainly clear skies. I'm meteorologist Laura Lockwood on 94.9 The Breeze. Currently 62.
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3: Here's the Breeze weatherology forecast for the Albert Lea area. Mainly cloudy overnight with a chance for storms. Lows around 58. South winds 8 to 15 miles per hour. Chance of thunderstorms Monday 84. Slight chance for storms Monday night. Lows dip down to about 60. Mainly clear skies. I'm meteorologist Laura Lockwood on 94.9 The Breeze. Currently 62.
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0: guys, music will never ever date. Massive 80s moment from Prince, and that is Little Red Corvette. So this is kind of interesting. Reading test scores at American schools actually continue to drop. Now, I find this thing kind of funny because our kids know how to use ChatGPT and Gemini, but apparently they can't spell it.
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7: Here's the Breeze weatherology forecast for the Albert Lea area. High of 85 today, under mainly clear skies, winds out of the south, 10 to 15 miles per hour. Mainly clear again, tonight, slight chance for storms, 62. Slight chance of thunderstorms, tomorrow, high temperatures reach up to 88, partly cloudy skies. I'm meteorologist Jennifer Wojcicki on 94.9, The Breeze. Currently, it's 63 degrees.
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0: There's Billie Eilish, and that is Birds of a Feather. So two of the child actors from Modern Family are now roommates in LA. It's kind of funny, isn't it? Because, like, most child actors only become roommates when they enter rehab at the same time.
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2: Here's the Breeze weatherology forecast for the Albert Lea area. High of 85 today, under mainly clear skies, winds out of the south, 10 to 15 miles per hour. Mainly clear again, tonight, slight chance for storms, 62. Slight chance of thunderstorms, tomorrow, high temperatures reach up to 88, partly cloudy skies. I'm meteorologist Jennifer Wojcicki on 94.9 The Breeze. Currently, it's 63 degrees.
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2: Here's the Breeze weatherology forecast for the Albert Lea area. High of 85 today under mainly clear skies. Winds out of the south, 10 to 15 miles per hour. Mainly clear again tonight. Slight chance for storms, 62. Slight chance of thunderstorms tomorrow. High temperatures reach up to 88. Partly cloudy skies. I'm meteorologist Jennifer Wojcicki on 94.9 The Breeze. Right now, it's 66 degrees.
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0: Posty and Morgan Wallen, and I had some help. So two of the child actors from Modern Family are now roommates in LA, which is kind of funny because most child actors only become roommates when they enter rehab at the same time.
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2: Here's the Breeze weatherology forecast for the Albert Lea area. Ample sunshine expected today with daytime highs approaching 85. Winds out of the southwest 10 to 15 miles per hour. 62 tonight, slight chance for storms. Sunshine mixed with clouds at times. Tomorrow, slight chance of thunderstorms. High temperatures reach up to 88. I'm meteorologist Jennifer Wojcicki on 94.9 The Breeze. Currently 70.
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0: Okay, we've got you covered with some fun music from Lady Gaga. That is Bad Romance. How are you doing on this Memorial Day? About 45 million Americans traveling this Memorial Day weekend. Hope you got through that traffic leaving. Then you will hit some traffic later on today as people are going to be headed home. But thank you for joining us, letting us be part of this soundtrack. And listen, the number one destination for Memorial Day weekend is Orlando.
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3: Here's the Breeze weatherology forecast for the Albert Lea area. Ample sunshine expected today with daytime highs approaching 85. Winds out of the southwest 10 to 15 miles per hour. 62 tonight, slight chance for storms. Sunshine mixed with clouds at times. Tomorrow, slight chance of thunderstorms. High temperatures reach up to 88. I'm meteorologist Jennifer Wojcicki on 94.9 The Breeze. Right now, it's 71 degrees.
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1: 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Beautiful Things, Benson Boone. 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
1: ABC News, I'm Brian Clark. Good news from emergency workers in Southern California. They say the pressure in a damaged chemical tank is dropping, and that means the threat of a catastrophic fireball is no longer present. About 50,000 people have been ordered to evacuate, and that presented challenges for some of them.
2: There were a few places that popped up, but they didn't allow to have pets, and I have my cat with me.
1: So far, those evacuation orders remain in place. President Trump will lay a wreath and deliver remarks at Arlington National Cemetery as he commemorates Memorial Day. On social media earlier, he said the deal he's negotiating with Iran will be the opposite of President Obama's agreement. Any deal could reopen the Strait of Hormuz, and that could help reduce gas prices, as Memorial Day weekend gas prices at their highest in 4 years. Pope Leo today called for greater regulation of artificial intelligence. He said the technology must be disarmed. This is ABC News.
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4: Here's the Breeze weatherology forecast for the Albert Lea area. Ample sunshine expected today with daytime highs approaching 85. Winds out of the southwest 10 to 15 miles per hour. 62 tonight, slight chance for storms. Sunshine mixed with clouds at times. Tomorrow, slight chance of thunderstorms. High temperatures reach up to 88. I'm meteorologist Jennifer Wojcicki on 94.9 The Breeze. Right now, 73.
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0: That is music from Charles Kelly and Maren Morris, Can't Be Alone Tonight. You know that name, Charles Kelly, from the band Lady A. He's in that group as well. This is his first solo album, and it's doing pretty well. Some good songs on there, including this one. So keep it right here. I've got some Shawn Mendes and Duran Duran coming up for you.
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1: ABC News, I'm Chuck Sievertson. President Trump on Memorial Day laying a wreath at the tomb of the unknown soldier at Arlington National Cemetery in Washington. There are reports of some progress, but no deal yet between the U.S. and Iran to reopen the Strait of Hormuz, which is keeping oil and gasoline prices high. ABC's Ian Pannell in Tel Aviv.
2: I think, actually, Iranian and Trump administration officials are, to some extent, singing from the same hymn sheet, in that they're saying, look, there has been agreement on a number of issues, and that things are proceeding well.
1: Gas Buddy says drivers in at least 14 states are facing new record gasoline prices for Memorial Day. Fire officials in Southern California say a crew has cooled the temperature of the toxic chemical inside the damaged tank at an aircraft plant in Garden Grove, and pressure has been released through a crack in the top. There's no longer a threat of a major explosion. This is ABC News.
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4: Here's the Breeze weatherology forecast for the Albert Lea area. Ample sunshine expected today with daytime highs approaching 85. Winds out of the southwest 10 to 15 miles per hour. 62 tonight, slight chance 3. Partly cloudy skies tomorrow, slight chance of rain showers. Daytime highs approaching 88. I'm meteorologist Jennifer Wojcicki on 94.9 The Breeze. Right now, it's 75.
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1: ABC News, I'm Chuck Severson. President Trump has laid a wreath at the Tomb of the Unknowns at Arlington National Cemetery and praised the nation's war dead through history.
2: This Memorial Day, we salute them, we exalt them, and we thank them for all that we have and for all that they gave. They gave everything.
1: There are reports of some progress, but no deal yet between the U.S. and Iran to reopen the Strait of Hormuz, which is keeping oil and gasoline prices high. The U.S. demanding Iran hand over its enriched uranium. Good news for tens of thousands evacuated in Orange County, California. Fire officials say a crew has lowered the risk of a major explosion of the damaged toxic chemical tank at an aircraft plant in Garden Grove. ABC's Alex Stone in Cypress.
3: Doesn't mean that there are no threats around any longer of vapor or of leak or a much smaller explosion, but things are looking a whole lot better here right now.
1: This is ABC News.
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5: Here's the Breeze weatherology forecast for the Albert Lea area. 85 this afternoon under sunny skies. Winds out of the southwest 10 to 15 miles per hour. Mainly clear skies. Slight chance of rain showers. 63. Partly cloudy skies. Tomorrow, slight chance of rain showers. Daytime highs approaching 88. I'm meteorologist Jennifer Wojcicki on 94.9 The Breeze. Currently, it's 77 degrees.
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1: ABC News, I'm Chuck Sievertson. Oil prices have plunged after President Trump said talks on ending the war with Iran are progressing, but so far no indications of a deal. Major sticking point, says ABC's Ian Panel in Tel Aviv, is the U.S. demand that Iran turn over all of its enriched uranium.
2: Remember that one of the main justifications for military action in the first place was to prevent Iran from having a nuclear weapon.
1: The deal being discussed between the U.S. and Iran fails to achieve any of Israel's goals for the war, says Israel's opposition leader today. Gasoline prices are at record highs in more than a dozen states, says ABC's Elizabeth Schulze.
3: Right now, that national average is still about 50 cents away from its all-time high of $5 a gallon.
1: Some of the tens of thousands evacuated in Orange County, California might go home soon. Fire officials say a crew has managed to lower the risk of a major explosion at a damaged toxic chemical tank at an aircraft plant in Garden Grove. This is ABC News.
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5: Here's the Breeze weatherology forecast for the Albert Lea area. Ample sunshine expected this afternoon with daytime highs approaching 85. Winds out of the southwest 10 to 20 miles per hour. Mainly clear tonight. Slight chance of rain showers. Lows around 63. Slight chance for showers again tomorrow, 88. I'm meteorologist Jennifer Wojcicki on 94.9 The Breeze. Right now, 78.
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2: Having insurance isn't the same as having State Farm. 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
1: ABC News, I'm Chuck Sievertson. A record number of people are on the roads and in the air, says ABC's Gio Benitez at New Jersey's Newark Airport.
2: According to AAA, the top five domestic destinations this weekend, Orlando, Seattle, New York, Vegas, and Miami. So if you're headed to any of those airports in those cities, leave plenty of time to get through security just in case.
1: Gas Buddy reports gasoline prices are at record highs in over a dozen states. Right now in most of the U.S., it's the busiest time to drive. Oil prices have dropped after President Trump said talks on ending the war with Iran are progressing, but so far no indications of being close to a deal. Some of the tens of thousands evacuated in Orange County, California might go home soon. Fire officials say a crew has lowered the risk of a major explosion at a damaged toxic chemical tank at an aircraft plant in Garden Grove. Top prosecutor in Garden Grove has launched a criminal investigation into the tank incident at GKN Aerospace. This is ABC News.
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4: Here's the Breeze weatherology forecast for the Albert Lea area. Ample sunshine expected this afternoon with daytime highs approaching 85. Winds out of the southwest 10 to 15 miles per hour. Lows level off around 62. Tonight, clear skies. Slight chance of rain showers. Tomorrow, 88, mainly sunny. I'm meteorologist Jennifer Wojcicki on 94.9 The Breeze. Right now, it's 81 degrees.
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1: All the times that you're right in my parade, and all the clothes you get in using my name. You think you broke my heart up there for goodness sake. You think I'm crying on my own while I am. And I didn't want to write a song, cause I didn't want anyone thinking I still care or don't. But you still hit my phone up, and baby, I'll be moving on. And I think you should be something I don't wanna hold back. Maybe you should know that my mama don't like you, and she likes everyone. And I never liked to admit that I was wrong.

0: So he ain't doing that tomorrow, but maybe on Wednesday. And Bovis wants to get himself involved. He's trying to get me involved.
1: I don't want to see Corey jumping. Two more from Benintendi.
0: We'll see what happens.
1: Benintendi has had multiple one-pitch at-bats. I just remember they stood down there. It was a cold day. It wasn't like today. It was a cold day. It was not a crowded late game.
2: And I didn't want to
1: and Joe doesn't make me
2: cause I didn't want anyone thinking I still care or don't. But
1: Trevor has that.

0: snap into the game.
1: All the times that you made me feel small, I fell in love, now I feel nothing at all. I never felt so low when I was vulnerable. Was I a fool to let you break down my walls? 'Cause if you like the way you look that much, oh baby, you should go and love yourself. And if you think that I'm still holding on to something, you should go and love yourself. 'Cause if you like the way you look that much, oh baby, you should go and love yourself.
2: That is Justin Bieber. Retirement. Love yourself.
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9: 3-1 ball game. Twins got a home in the first from Lee. Haven't scored since.
12: Lots of meats.
9: The baseline is what they do with two outs.
12: That's why you need Village Hockey. They have the three hits in the buns that hold up to jumbo hot dogs.
9: Thrown out at home plate. One out single, then a pair of two outs. From lazy leadoff walk in the third, but not as far as second. That was it. Two out double and a hit batter in the fifth. Nothing more. That has been fouled away.
12: Village Hockey.
9: Two out double in the seventh. A one out error. Two base error in the eighth. And the Twins scratching and clawing, but the White Sox able to fend them off. Two balls to strike for Luke Keyshaw. Top of the ninth inning, Twins down two. Keyshaw clinched to the ball, and he counts 3-1. Two straight 3-1 counts.
3: I'll admit, I've related to these stats a little more than I would like to.

Right field, and they said, "Oh, why?" And he said, "It's the closest one to second.

0: Caratini in a massive home plate. He could foul that ball. He did. Jim Powell was telling Luke, you got to get back to first. Caratini fouled that off.
1: Seems like everything's getting more expensive. But don't worry. We
2: fouled it off.
1: Be free.
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1: The Breeze.
0: Body can heal up a little bit. Nope.
2: Charlie Horse.
0: This crowd is on its feet, right about 30,000. He shall not be in hell. Now Caratini steps out. Welcome to Chicago, Vic. Of course, he played across town for the Cubs for a spell. 3-1 White Sox. Keyshaw has to step in, another swing and miss. Keyshaw on the difference is at second base.

0: room is full. Locked up to short. Montgomery is there. Pulse waves his arms and all hits the catch on the right side. The people twins are the final score. 3-1. It was a tight, low-scoring affair. Well-played baseball here on the south side of Chicago, and the Chicago White Sox defeat the Twins now for a seventh consecutive time. Dating back to last year, the first time they've done that since 1995. White Sox improved to 27-26. Twins, either 49 history, come to a close. They fall to 26-28, a game and a half behind the second place Sox. So let's talk about the postgame today on the 3-1 Twins loss. And good talking, Mark Janowski. Here's a preview of what's to come.
1: Yeah, thank you very much, Chris Atterbury. Yeah, after a very successful weekend in Boston when the Twins swept the Red Sox and saw a lot of things break their way today, just struggled against the White Sox and just managed the one home run from Brooks Lee, which came way back with just one out and the bases empty in the first inning, and then a bunch of goose eggs for the Twins throughout. Coming up on the Affinity Plus Federal Credit Union post-game download, Glenn Perkins is going to join me. We're going to chat about this one. Have some highlights from a limited amount of other games going on in this Memorial Day across the major leagues. And, of course, get some reaction. First, a break, and then, Chris, we'll have your totals on the other side right here in your home for Twins baseball.

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0: Rangers down the third baseline. White Sox win it by a final of 3-1. Hey, for every double play, the Twins turn this season innovative donates $100 to fight like a ninja at the end of the year. Every double play the Twins turn in 2026. Courtesy of innovative, no double plays here today. I have a story on homers today, one for the Twins, two for the White Sox. And that's enough for the White Sox to win the ball game. The White Sox have 3 runs on 6 hits today. They do commit one error. And they have 4 runners
1: Tomorrow, 88.

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2: Throw him a split. Popped up to short. Montgomery is there. Colson waves his arms around. Makes the catch on the right side. Defeat the Twins by the final score of 3-1.
3: Yeah, Victor Caratini popped out as a pinch hitter as the tying run. The White Sox take the first game of this four-game series in the Windy City. 3-1, and with it, they snap the Twins. Deny the Twins a chance to get back to 500, and it's also the White Sox seventh straight win now, going back to last season over the Minnesota Twins. Welcome everyone to the Affinity Plus Federal Credit Union postgame download. Mark Chmielewski in our network studios. Glenn Perkins in Chicago at Great Field. Mark, let's talk about the pitching in this one. It's 3-1 and all the runs courtesy of home runs, so that seems like a good spot to start. Zebby Matthews today touched up on the fastball, actually, and started to blow away from that. How do you assess with Zebby Doughty?
4: Fastball to these guys to start when you don't go, or do you change after the next time up? I'm not really sure. I think those are the two head scratchers for me. And I tell you what, you know, before the game, I said it's going to come down to one play or one small thing here or there. The difference in the game today was the throw of Garcia at home plate. Bucks in

0: really nice girl home in Seattle.
1: Yeah, and you can almost understand perhaps the crew wanting to push that opportunity with the new guy out in right field. Normally prefer to switch play second base, not sure what you're going to get. And being aggressive early, I guess I get it, but I also understand you've got Buxton sitting on deck circle. Would we rather have our chances with that guy having bases loaded? And that's maybe one Schulte will be asked about in the postgame. So beyond his heavy, we saw Simeon Woods Richardson come out of the pen today. And again, this is now his new role. The last time this happened, when he was going to piggyback with Rojas, he only pitched about one inning due to the rain in that last outing. Today, he gets two. And you were trying to look and zone in on a couple things, maybe how he swung or adapting into the reliever role. What did you see?
0: Up a mile and a half over the season, so I think that's a good sign. He didn't throw very many. It was sliders and curveballs, 11 sliders, 10 curveballs, 7 four-seamers, 7 splitters. So he tried to get those breaking balls mixed in. A couple of years ago, he had a really good breaking ball. And when you're out in that bullpen, that's a key. Can you find a reliable second pitch, a reliable breaking ball? And if we see his velocity continue to tick up, I think there's something there. And if he was able to do it as a starter with the fastball breaking ball combo, he'll be able to do it as a reliever. Just needs to see that velocity continue to climb a little bit. He averaged 94 today. Maybe we'll start to see some 95 for Pringle, then maybe a 96 or something a little harder, which we have seen from him out of the rotation. So it's in there for Sim, but I think that's a positive first step today. He threw the ball really well. He got ahead. He threw strikes. All the things that you want to see from a guy making that transition. So I think he threw the ball great today. Sim threw the ball.

both from when he was in the majors before, prior to taking the last 2 years off, going over to Japan, working on getting a sinker. Now he comes back in the month of May here

0: Continental Reboot. He's not the first guy to go to Japan and have success in coming back.
1: Have another fan favorite for free.
0: He's throwing harder with the fastball. His velocity looked good today. It was better than it was the last time he was pitching in America. So I think that was...

0: impressive outing for him. Settled in nicely after that Brooks Lee home run.
1: I could be the world to you, the missing piece, the extra sentimental kind of chemistry. Some people make it hard, but me that isn't the case.
0: A very well-played game, a crisp game, and a fun game between these two teams, which has really not been the case over the last couple of years. See if the Twins can get back at it tomorrow. Sound good?
2: Right on, Gino. We'll talk to you tomorrow.
0: Have a good night. Night game tomorrow, too. All right, thank you very much, Glenn Perkins, joining me there. Our post-game collabor, where unfortunately the White Sox take game one of this four-game set in Chicago by a score of 3-1 in the series. First, the White Sox, brought to you by your local Toyota dealers. Toyota, let's go places. We're going to go to a break. We'll come back. Highlights right here in your home. Baseball.

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0: You think a ticket for not wearing your seatbelt is the worst that could happen? A fine, an inconvenience, a little embarrassment.
1: Andrew Kay, one of the players the White Sox brought over from Japan. Rich Lee got to the Sox starter with one out in the first.
0: He hammered
1: a 2-0 sinker 387 feet into the season left. Number six on the season for Brooks, and with it, he snapped an 0-for-13 slump that he was in as a right-handed batter.
0: Click it.
1: Now the other guy Chicago signed from Japan. Funataka Murakami, well, he showed what all the hype was about with one out, bases empty, in the home half of first versus Evan Matthews.
2: Slugging left-hander, 17 homers, and he hits this one high in the air to deep right field. Martin's at the base of the wall, and he goes to his number 18, a home run from Murakami. On the first pitch from Evan Matthews, as he introduces himself to the Minnesota Twins, which I have.
1: Yeah, 18, that faces the American League. Murakami smashed 246 homers over 8 seasons in the Japanese League. The Twins had a pair of singles in the center in the second. Orlando Arcia's with one out, then Ryan Kreidler with two down, and then Alex Jackson steps to the plate.
2: Shot to the right side, facing Alex Jackson. They're going to wave Arcia. Machina's arm, his throw is a good one. It beats Arcia by a foot. They missed the tag. Scrambling towards the base, he never quite gets there. And Romo tags him out. Orlando Arcia trying to score on Alex Jackson's first hit as a Twin. Is thrown out by Riku Nishida, who's having an exciting first game as a big leaguer, and he's yet to step in the batter's box.
1: Yeah, yesterday and in the weekend in Boston, it was the Twins coming up with those types of plays as they were able to sweep the Red Sox. Today, Chicago comes up with a play like that. Runs us down what would have been a big run for the Twins there in the top of the second inning. As you heard Glenn Perkins say, a little curiosity in the decision to send Arcia because he could have had bases loaded with two down for Byron Buxton. Instead, the Sox get out of the inning. And that proved to be a pretty big play because the Sox carried the momentum of that into the home half of the frame. Tristan Peters drew a four-pitch leadoff walk off of Zebby, and then Drew Romo jumped on the first offering he saw from Matthews.
2: The first pitch instead is caught high in the air to right field. Martin's back at the base of the wall. He leaps, and it's into the bullpen for a home run. What did I tell you about the slash and run part of the lineup? Instead, the catcher, Drew Romo, belts one over the wall.
1: Yeah, 352 feet to right. He's fifth on the year. On the play, Austin Martin showed some serious spring. He got up against the wall. It still sailed over his glove. He had no chance to bring it back, but some serious ups from Austin Martin on that one. But Twins cannot do anything with Byron Buxton's leadoff walk in the third. In fact, Anthony Kay would go on to retire 8th in a row after that one. Before Buxton had a hustle double with two outs in the fifth, it was a liner that went off the tip of Montgomery's glove at short and out into center field, and Buck, flying around, gets to second base. He would eventually go to third on a wild pitch. Lee would be hit on the front foot with a pitch, so there were runners on the corners. but Austin Martin flied out in foul territory and right to end the threat. K's afternoon done after six. Grant Taylor on. Alex Jackson, a bloop double to right field on a ball in and out of Nishida's glove and is on a diving attempt, but Taylor fanned Buxton to end that inning and that threat. Simeon Woods Richardson out of the Twins pen. Zebby, three runs in his six innings this afternoon, and Sim set the Sox down in order. Martin was on second base with one out in the next inning, courtesy of an air by Peters out in left center field. Martin drilled one there. The center fielder and the left fielder were converging on it, and all of a sudden Peters didn't necessarily alligator arm it, but he had the ball playing off of his glove that was originally scored. He doubled. They went back and changed it to an E8. But anyway, Martin on second after that ball off the lefty, Brian Hudson, and then Martin would eventually be stranded at third base. Sim stranded a pair on in the bottom of the eighth, and then Sir Anthony Dominguez on for the Sox to try to close it out. Tristan Gray pinch hit for Arcia leading off the ninth. He appeared to draw a walk to get the frame going, but the Sox said not so fast. They challenged. The ABS was good. It showed it was a strike and a strikeout as a result, and that was big because Luke Kishaw followed then with a single to center, so instead of having two on and no outs, it's just one on with one down. Larnick struck out Victor Caratini, pinch hit for Jackson, and he popped out to end it. The Sox hold on for the 3-1 win. For the White Sox, they're 27-26 and hold on to second place over the Twins in the Central Division. Three runs on six hits, one error, 0-for-4 with runners in scoring position. They strand six. Twins, their four-game winning streak is snapped. They're denied of their bid to get back to 500 as they are at 26-28 on the year. Just one run on seven hits, no errors. 1-for-7 with runners left in scoring position. They left eight men on base. Anthony Kay, the win. He's now 4-1 on the year. He went six innings, allowed just the one run on five hits, struck out five, and walked one. Zebby Matthews, another quality start. He's had three now to start his season. Unfortunately, he takes another loss. He drops to 1-2. He went six, allowed three runs on five hits, struck out six. He walked one. Dominguez, his 11th save. 30,114 at right field in a game that took 2 hours and 19 minutes. Twins highlights brought to you by the Sheboygan Sausage Company, America's tradition since 1933. Turning the page to see who is our Treasure Island Diamond Player of the Game. Well, we're going with the guy who gave the Twins their only run today in Brooks' lead.
2: Brooks hits this ball high in the air to left field. It is deep. Antonacci's back at the base of the wall. And see you later, Brooks Lee. His sixth home run of the year, and the Twins are off and roaring. It's 1-0 on this Memorial Day Monday with a first inning blast to left for Brooks Lee.
1: Yeah, with that knock, Brooks Lee now with a hit in three straight games. Back-to-back days with an RBI. Now he's up to 27 ribbies on the year. That breaks the tie for the second most on the team. Josh Bell leading the Twins with 30 RBI. But Brooks Lee is our Treasure Island Diamond Player of the Game. 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
2: 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Now, it's Monday, so that normally means no action for the Twins minor league affiliates. However, Wichita and Springfield, they are going to play a game today. Jose Olivares gets the start for the win surge. It's not been a great start for him this year. He's 0-3. He's 0-3 with a 7.63 ERA in 7 starts for Wichita so far this year. So they're playing today. They're not going to play on Wednesday. Meanwhile, Fort Myers, Cedar Rapids, St. Paul, they all are off today and will start their series tomorrow. 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Check out some action going on with the other teams in the American League Central. Detroit, they are off today. Cleveland's going to host Washington later on this afternoon. And Kansas City trying to make it 3 straight wins. Well, they trail right now at home against the Yankees in the bottom of the 5th inning. The score there is 2-1. Some games we want to spotlight involving matchups of teams in the National League Central. You know, the division where everybody's over 500. We're going to start at PNC Park. The Pirates in a nail-biter against the Cubs.
3: There's a center, 1-1. Swing and a high fly ball. Deep left field. Half back to the wall. There he goes! Henry Davis puts the Pirates in the lead with a two-out homer here in the 7th.
2: And that would stand up as the Pirates defeat the Cubs 2-1 in the final. The Cubbies have now lost 9 straight games. That's tied for their longest losing skid since they had a 9-game slump in July of 2022. But remember, earlier this year, the Cubs put together a pair of 10-game winning streaks. And now here they are on the cusp of dropping 10 in a row. Pirates 2-1. 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
2: All right, we jump across the border, American Family Field in Milwaukee. The Brewers hosting the Cardinals. Jacob Mizrowski had the start for the Brew Crew. He entered the game 24 and a third consecutive scoreless innings. That run was snapped today. However, he still went 7, allowed 1 run on 2 hits. He struck out 12 in his outing today, and Christian Yelich got the Brewers off and running.
3: 2-2 pitch to Yelich, and a fly ball left center field. Racing Davis Perez on the track. Christian Yelich, his fourth of the season, is a two-run shot, and the Brewers lead it 3-0 here in the first.
2: Yeah, and that early lead would hold up. The Brewers finish off St. Louis 5-1. The Brew Crew now 12-4 in their last 16 games. That's our out-of-town scoreboard. When we come back, some quick thoughts from

0: McCummey is now leading the American League with 18 homers over after that one. That, of course, tied the game at one in the first inning. And then you had Drew Romo with a two-run homer in the bottom of the second to give the White Sox the 3-1 lead. And that held up throughout, partly because of the guy the White Sox gave the ball to today in Anthony Kay. Just the one run through six innings. What made the lefty a challenge today for Twins hitters?
1: Winds out of the southwest, 10 to 15 miles per hour.
2: Had some opportunities. Brooks hit the homer early, and then we had the three hits. We couldn't build anything together.
0: Yeah, the three hits. He's talking about in the second inning where the Twins had three hits. However, they failed to score. That is because Orlando Arcia was thrown out at the plate on Alex Jackson's single. It came with two outs and Byron Buxton standing in the on-deck circle. So instead of having potentially bases loaded for Buck, the Twins roll the dice and try to get the run in. The manager agrees with the decision to send Arcia.
2: Yeah, I mean, it's two outs. And, I mean, he's in his first major league game, and he made a good throw. I mean, he gets after the ball quickly. He throws the ball well, and you know, it's a send that you got to have there. He made a good throw.
0: Yeah, the kid, Riku Nishida, just called up today, makes his major league debut, comes up with a strong throw and a strike to the plate that was able to get Arcia and cut down what would have been a big play and given the Twins a lead. Instead, the Sox momentum in their dugout. They take it to the plate and they get two runs in the bottom half and then cruise to their 3-1 victory. Finally, after Zebby Matthews' six innings, we saw Simeon Woods Richardson come in, put up zeros in his two frames. Now, this is just the second outing for Sim in his new role as a reliever. Does the manager like what he's seen so far from Sim coming out of the pen?
2: Good. I mean, the other day against Houston, obviously we got the weather, and he only got one inning. But today, I really thought he mixed his pitches well. He was ahead in the count, and you know, didn't get a lot of hard contact. So I think that was really encouraging sign.
0: Yeah, and again, he put up zeros, and he kept it a two-run game, so the Twins could have a chance at least in the ninth, which they did when they had the tying run at the plate a couple of times, but could not tie this one up. We appreciate the manager's thoughts. Ears on the Clubhouse, brought to you by Minnesota Corn, continuously working to promote sustainable practices, develop new uses, and maintain thriving rural economies for Minnesota's 24,000 corn farmers. Trip around the bases next here on your home for Twins Baseball.

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3: Chicago denies the Twins of a season-high fifth straight win and from leapfrogging the White Sox for second place in the Central. 3-1 the final. The White Sox now with a seven-game winning streak against the Twins, tied for their second longest ever versus Minnesota. Let's circle the bases, brought to you by your local Toyota dealers. Now at first base, before the game, the White Sox called up Riku Nishita, and he made his major league debut out in right field. Now with Munetaka and Murakami starting at first this afternoon, Chicago joined Seattle in 2012 when they had Ichiro Suzuki and Munenori Kawasaki in their lineup, and Philadelphia in 2008 when it was Sho Taguchi and Tadahito Oguchi out in there in lineup as the only major league teams to have two Japanese-born players, position players, in the same starting lineup in a game. At second base, coming into today, opponents just 2-for-22. That's a 91 average versus Zebby Matthews' four-seamer through his first two starts this season. And today, Chicago with a pair of hits on that pitch from Zebby, and it was the Murakami and Drew Romo home runs. At third base, Byron Buxton played in his 100th career game against the Sox today. The first opponent he's reached the century mark against, and with a double in the fifth, he's now slugging .594 against Chicago. That is the best slugging percentage in Twins history when the hitter has played at least 100 or more games against a same opponent. The second best mark is Harmon Killebrew's .579 slugging percentage he racked up in his Hall of Fame career versus Boston. And at home with the win, White Sox are now 6-2 against the Central, and they have the second best winning percentage in all the majors against the team from their own division. They trail only Tampa Bay, who's 14-3 against the American League East this year. Since their last winning season against the division was in 2021, Chicago has gone 88-144 against AL Central foes over the last four seasons. That's just a .379 winning percentage. But again, it appears they have turned the corner and are headed in the right direction. That is our Toyota trip around the bases. Toyota, let's go places. Game two of this series tomorrow. Joe Ryan, Sean Burke, the scheduled starters. Joe coming off a win when he allowed one run and struck out 9 in 6 innings last Wednesday versus Houston. Ryan is 3-3 with an ERA just over 3 on the season. He is 3-0 in 6 starts versus the White Sox in his career, but is yet to take a decision through 3 outings at Wrigley Field. Burke is 2-3, ERA over 4 here in 2026. The righties 0-1 lifetime versus the Twins, getting roughed up for 6 runs in 4-plus innings on April 2nd of last season on the south side of Chicago. Now after 3 straight day games, we are back under the lights tomorrow. Pre-game at 6. Hope you can join us then. That wraps up the Affinity Plus Federal Credit Union post-game download. For Bear Claw, John Vitas, and Cameron Green, I'm Mark Janowski. Again, I hope everybody had a safe and enjoyable Memorial Day. Thanks for listening here in your home for Twins baseball.
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5: And through the right side, RBI base hit Ryan Jeffers. Twins take the lead 2-1.
6: That pitch lined to the left center field. That's going to tie it up. As Bell around first base. Ground ball weakly hit should be 2. Kiesel, the lead, back to first in time. Taylor made double play. Nicely turned.
5: Byron smashes this ball deep into the left field corner. That one's back towards the fence, and it's off the base of the wall. Byron looping around first, looping towards second. He slides in with a crisp leadoff double.
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8: Here's your Kate weatherology forecast for the Albert Lea area. Rolls up off around 62 tonight under clear skies, south winds 8 to 15 miles per hour. Lots of sunshine tomorrow, slight chance for showers, high temperatures reach up to 88. Slight chance of thunderstorms tomorrow night, rolls up off around 60, partly cloudy skies. I'm meteorologist Laura Lockwood on Kate 1450. Right now, it's 83 degrees.
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1: I'm Chuck Severson. With no apologies to the Beatles, the great get back is going on from Memorial Day destinations. The number of people in the skies, physically and numerically high. The number on the roads, high. There are numbers on gasoline pumps. ABC's Melissa Don in Los Angeles.
2: The West Coast is really feeling those high gas prices. According to AAA, California gas prices are averaging $6.11 per gallon for regular. Any $5 price, that's actually a good price for California standards. For comparison, the national average for a gallon of regular is $4.51. So these are still high sticker prices, which will possibly impact future summer travel across the country.
1: Wall Street markets closed for Memorial Day, but stock futures went higher and oil prices dipped after President Trump mentioned progress in talks with Iran. Washington, ABC's Christiane Cordero.
3: We heard from the president one time today. It was at the Tomb of the Unknown Soldier in Arlington National Cemetery. He didn't get into the details, but he did acknowledge some of the weight that today holds in the context of this war.
4: These incredible men and women gave their lives to ensure that the world's number one state sponsor of terror will never have a nuclear weapon.
3: When it comes to the nuclear capabilities of Iran, that is very much something that has not been worked out.
1: Where 50,000 people are evacuated in Orange County, California, fire officials say a crew has cut the risk of a major explosion at a damaged toxic chemical tank at an aircraft plant in Garden Grove. Protesters today near a migrant detention center in Newark, New Jersey, claim ICE is preventing them from seeing their loved ones. At that protest were members of Congress and Governor Mikey Sherrill.
5: We've been working with ICE to get into the facility. I was just denied that this morning. I was hoping we certainly will.
1: Migrants at Delaney Hall are on a hunger strike, protesting poor conditions. Listening to ABC News.
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8: Here's your Kate weatherology forecast for the Albert Lea area. Pools of low around 62 tonight under clear skies. South winds 8 to 15 miles per hour. Lots of sunshine tomorrow. Slight chance for showers. High temperatures reach up to 88. Slight chance of thunderstorms tomorrow night. Pools of low around 60. Partly cloudy skies. I'm meteorologist Laura Lockwood on Kate 1450. Right now, it's 85 degrees.
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3: Your Keat weatherology forecast for the OP area. Cools up a lot around 62 tonight under clear skies. South winds 8 to 15 miles per hour. Lots of sunshine tomorrow. Slight chance for showers. High temperatures reach up to 88. Slight chance tomorrow night. Cools up a lot around 60. Partly cloudy skies. A meteorologist will know about 1450. Right now it's 85 degrees.
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0: 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Justin Bieber and Daisies. 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
1: The drive home from Memorial Day weekend now underway. Out west, drivers are paying more than most Americans for their road trips. ABC's Melissa Adon.
2: West Coast is really feeling those high gas prices. According to AAA, California gas prices are averaging $6.11 per gallon for regular. Any $5 price, that's actually a good price for California standards. For comparison, the national average for a gallon of regular is $4.51. So these are still high sticker prices, which will possibly impact future summer travel across the country.
1: Today, New Jersey Democratic Governor Mikey Sherrill was denied entry to ICE's Newark detention facility, Delaney Hall. Protests and a hunger strike are taking place. Many relatives were scheduled to see their loved ones there today and were reportedly also denied. Democratic Senator Andy Kim at Delaney Hall earlier.
3: These are not the people that Donald Trump keeps saying that they are trying to lock up. You know, there is a woman that was pregnant that says she's not getting full OBGYN care. There's a woman that had a miscarriage that said that she did not get the care that she needed and was left to be able to manage that on her own.
1: In Austria, a plane flying right through a paraglider's parachute. That paraglider surviving. The woman able to deploy her secondary parachute and regain control, ABC's Will Reed.
4: Tracking data shows Sabrina's flight over the mountains, capturing the moment she suddenly fell out of the sky, dropping 2,000 feet in 2 minutes. Sabrina later writing, "I actually still can't believe that I'm sitting here typing this, and that aside from a few nasty bruises and some general contusions, absolutely nothing happened." Police say the pilot of the plane did not see her until it was too late to steer away.
1: Jim Henson's Creature Shop is now open to the public. They began in February, and it happens on Saturdays. For $150, you can meet a puppet builder. 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
7: Here's your Kate weatherology forecast for the Albert Lea area. Rolls up off around 62 tonight under clear skies. South winds 8 to 15 miles per hour. Lots of sunshine tomorrow. Slight chance for showers. High temperatures reach up to 88. Slight chance of thunderstorms tomorrow night. Lows level off around 60, partly cloudy skies. I'm meteorologist Laura Lockwood on Kate 1450. Right now, 86.
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7: Here's your Kate weatherology forecast for the Albert Lea area. Rolls up aloft around 62 tonight under clear skies, south winds 8 to 15 miles per hour. Lots of sunshine tomorrow. Slight chance for showers. High temperatures reach up to 88. Slight chance of thunderstorms tomorrow night. Lows up aloft around 60. Partly cloudy skies. I'm meteorologist Laura Lockwood on Kate 1450. Right now, 86.
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15: I can't begin to know in time.

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0: 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You shouldn't have to try and figure out what song to play next. That's what we're for. Here, try this next one on for size.
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1: Pope Leo speaking out about artificial intelligence, ABC's Tom Susie-Burridge.
2: A warning to us all about some of the disruptive effects of AI. The Pope making his declaration at the Vatican this morning in his first papal encyclical, a type of open letter. Leo setting out his desire to protect human dignity and guard against fake info and explicit content in an age when technology threatens to replace so many jobs and other roles in society. Pope Leo writing, quote, "We are truly experiencing an eclipse of the sense of what it means to be human." And warning of, quote, "The unbridled promotion and implementation of technology at the expense of human dignity."
1: In California, officials are still urgently trying to stop an overheated, pressured, and bulging tank filled with a toxic chemical from exploding in Orange County. ABC